0: Teman terbaik kamu.
1: Brodo FM.
2: Alpha One, why can you stay calm for once instead of flying off the handle? I hope you're happy. I hope you're happy now. I hope you're happy how you hurt your cause forever. I hope you think you're clever.
3: I hope you're happy. I hope you're happy too. I hope you're proud how you would grovel in submission to

0: really listen to me. Just say you're sorry.
1: You can still be with the wizard once you've worked.